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2: We're under a rainfall warning. Scattered showers tonight, 10 to 15 millimeters with a gusting wind and 8 degrees. Tomorrow, we're expecting 30 to 40 millimeters of rain, and it'll be windy with a high of 10. Rain continuing Sunday night and through Monday with a high of 7. And then on Tuesday, more rain, a high of 9. Current weather conditions and all your forecast details can be found anytime on your Central Alberta online app. I'm Judy Peters.
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2: We're under a rainfall warning. Scattered showers tonight, 10 to 15 millimeters with a gusting wind and 8 degrees. Tomorrow, we're expecting 30 to 40 millimeters of rain, and it'll be windy with a high of 10. Rain continuing Sunday night and through Monday with a high of 7, and then on Tuesday, more rain, a high of 9. Current weather conditions and all your forecast details can be found anytime on your Central Alberta online app. I'm Judy Peters.
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Anne of Green Gables and watching Mr. Dressup. 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
1: We're under a rainfall warning. Scattered showers tonight, 10 to 15 millimeters with a gusting wind and 8 degrees. Tomorrow, we're expecting 30 to 40 millimeters of rain, and it'll be windy with a high of 10. Rain continuing Sunday night and through Monday with a high of 7. And then on Tuesday, more rain, a high of 9. Current weather conditions and all your forecast details can be found anytime on your Central Alberta online app. I'm Judy Peters.

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2: We're under a rainfall warning. Scattered showers tonight, 10 to 15 millimeters with a gusting wind and 8 degrees. Tomorrow, we're expecting 30 to 40 millimeters of rain, and it'll be windy with a high of 10. Rain continuing Sunday night and through Monday with a high of 7. And then on Tuesday, more rain, a high of 9. Current weather conditions and all your forecast details can be found anytime on your Central Alberta online app. I'm Judy Peters.
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2: We're under a rainfall warning. Scattered showers tonight, 10 to 15 millimeters with a gusting wind and 8 degrees. Tomorrow, we're expecting 30 to 40 millimeters of rain, and it'll be windy with a high of 10. Rain continuing Sunday night and through Monday with a high of 7. And then on Tuesday, more rain, a high of 9. Current weather conditions and all your forecast details can be found anytime on your Central Alberta online app. I'm Judy Peters.
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2: We're under a rainfall warning. Scattered showers tonight, 10 to 15 millimeters with a gusting wind and 8 degrees. Tomorrow, we're expecting 30 to 40 millimeters of rain, and it'll be windy with a high of 10. Rain continuing Sunday night and through Monday with a high of 7. And then on Tuesday, more rain, a high of 9. Current weather conditions and all your forecast details can be found anytime on your Central Alberta Online app. I'm Judy Peters.
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We get it. So are we. 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

0: It's as Canadian as maple syrup, Tuke's, and poutine. 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
2: We have weather warnings in effect for heavy rain and gusting wind. Today, 30 to 40 millimeters with a gusting wind, a high of 12 degrees. Tonight, heavy rain, 15 to 25 millimeters and a gusting wind, a low of 6. Tomorrow, we're expecting 15 to 25 millimeters of rain and it'll be windy, a high of 10. Rain continuing through Monday night and into Tuesday with a high of 9 degrees. Then it'll be cloudy on Wednesday with a high of 15. Current weather conditions can be found anytime on your Central Alberta online app. I'm Judy Peters.

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1: We have weather warnings in effect for heavy rain and gusting wind. Today, 30 to 40 millimeters with a gusting wind, a high of 12 degrees. Tonight, heavy rain, 15 to 25 millimeters and a gusting wind, a low of 6. Tomorrow, we're expecting 15 to 25 millimeters of rain and it'll be windy, a high of 10. Rain continuing through Monday night and into Tuesday with a high of 9 degrees. Then it'll be cloudy on Wednesday with a high of 15. Current weather conditions can be found anytime on your Central Alberta online app. I'm Judy Peters.
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The last thing I remember, Doc, I started to swerve. And then I saw the Jag slide into the curve. I know I'll never forget that horrible sight. I guess I found out for myself that everyone was right.

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1: The music you grew up with. We have weather warnings in effect for heavy rain and gusting wind. Today, 30 to 40 millimeters with a gusting wind, a high of 12 degrees. Tonight, heavy rain, 15 to 25 millimeters and a gusting wind, a low of 6. Tomorrow, we're expecting 15 to 25 millimeters of rain and it'll be windy, a high of 10. Rain continuing through Monday night and into Tuesday with a high of 9 degrees. Then it'll be cloudy on Wednesday with a high of 15. Current weather conditions can be found anytime on your Central Alberta online app. I'm Judy Peters.
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2: We have weather warnings in effect for heavy rain and gusting wind. Today, 30 to 40 millimeters with a gusting wind, a high of 12 degrees. Tonight, heavy rain, 15 to 25 millimeters and a gusting wind, a low of 6. Tomorrow, we're expecting 15 to 25 millimeters of rain and it'll be windy, a high of 10. Rain continuing through Monday night and into Tuesday with a high of 9 degrees. Then it'll be cloudy on Wednesday with a high of 15. Current weather conditions can be found anytime on your Central Alberta online app. I'm Judy Peters.
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0: More music weekend on Sunday 94, powered by Triple Brothers, serving Central Alberta since 1956. 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
3: We have weather warnings in effect for heavy rain and gusting wind. Today, 30 to 40 millimeters with a gusting wind, a high of 12 degrees. Tonight, heavy rain, 15 to 25 millimeters, and a gusting wind, a low of 6. Tomorrow, we're expecting 15 to 25 millimeters of rain, and it'll be windy, a high of 10. Rain continuing through Monday night and into Tuesday with a high of 9 degrees. Then it'll be cloudy on Wednesday with a high of 15. Current weather conditions can be found anytime on your Central Alberta online app. I'm Judy Peters.
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2: We have weather warnings in effect for heavy rain and gusting wind. Today, 30 to 40 millimeters with a gusting wind, a high of 12 degrees. Tonight, heavy rain, 15 to 25 millimeters and a gusting wind, a low of 6. Tomorrow, we're expecting 15 to 25 millimeters of rain and it'll be windy, a high of 10. Rain continuing through Monday night and into Tuesday with a high of 9 degrees. Then it'll be cloudy on Wednesday with a high of 15. Current weather conditions can be found anytime on your Central Alberta online app. I'm Judy Peters.
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2: We have weather warnings in effect for heavy rain and gusting wind. Today, 30 to 40 millimeters with a gusting wind, a high of 12 degrees. Tonight, heavy rain, 15 to 25 millimeters and a gusting wind, a low of 6. Tomorrow, we're expecting 15 to 25 millimeters of rain and it'll be windy, a high of 10. Rain continuing through Monday night and into Tuesday with a high of 9 degrees. Then it'll be cloudy on Wednesday with a high of 15. Current weather conditions can be found anytime on your Central Alberta online app. I'm Judy Peters.

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1: We have weather warnings in effect for heavy rain and gusting wind. Today, 30 to 40 millimeters with a gusting wind, a high of 12 degrees. Tonight, heavy rain, 15 to 25 millimeters and a gusting wind, a low of 6. Tomorrow, we're expecting 15 to 25 millimeters of rain and it'll be windy, a high of 10. Rain continuing through Monday night and into Tuesday with a high of 9 degrees. Then it'll be cloudy on Wednesday with a high of 15. Current weather conditions can be found anytime on your Central Alberta online app. I'm Judy Peters.
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2: We have weather warnings in effect for heavy rain and gusting wind. Tonight, heavy rain, 15 to 25 millimeters, and a gusting wind, a low of 6. Tomorrow, we're expecting 15 to 25 millimeters of rain, and it'll be windy, a high of 10. Rain continuing through Monday night and into Tuesday with a high of 9 degrees. Then it'll be cloudy on Wednesday with a high of 15. Current weather conditions can be found anytime on your Central Alberta online app. I'm Judy Peters.
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2: We have weather warnings in effect for heavy rain and gusting wind. Tonight, heavy rain, 15 to 25 millimeters, and a gusting wind, a low of 6. Tomorrow, we're expecting 15 to 25 millimeters of rain, and it'll be windy, a high of 10. Rain continuing through Monday night and into Tuesday with a high of 9 degrees. Then it'll be cloudy on Wednesday with a high of 15. Current weather conditions can be found anytime on your Central Alberta online app. I'm Judy Peters.
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3: We have weather warnings in effect for heavy rain and gusting wind. Tonight, heavy rain 15 to 25 millimeters and a gusting wind, a low of 6. Tomorrow, we're expecting 15 to 25 millimeters of rain, and it'll be windy, a high of 10. Rain continuing through Monday night and into Tuesday with a high of 9 degrees. Then it'll be cloudy on Wednesday with a high of 15. Current weather conditions can be found anytime on your Central Alberta online app. I'm Judy Peters.
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0: It's a more music weekend on Sunday 94, powered by Triple Brothers, serving Central Alberta since 1956. And I hope you and your family are enjoying your weekend so far. 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